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1: I was born and raised down in Alabama on a farm way back up in the woods. I was so ragged, folks used to call me Patches. Paul used to tease me about it, but down inside he was hurting because he'd done the

One day a strong rain came, washed all the crops away. And at the age of 13, I felt like I was turned the weight of the whole world on my shoulders. Mama knew what I was going through.

My daddy had been sick for a long time, flat on his back. And every evening after we finished our chores and had some dinner, we'd all go run into Papa's room, try to make him feel a little bit better. Now this day I remember just like it was yesterday. We were all gathered in Papa's room, when all of a sudden he had that pain in his chest again. Pain that I was too young to understand. Papa had been suffering with a heart attack. Mama rushed all of us out of the room into the hallway. And there we stayed for about 15, 20 minutes. Then I heard a call out to me. Patches. Patches, boy, you better come on in here. Your daddy wants to see you. I went running to Papa's room and there he lay there with tears in his eyes. Ain't never seen my daddy cry before. He put his hands on my shoulders and said, Patches, boy, the hammer of life done beat your poor daddy down to the ground. And I ain't got nobody to help your ma with the youngest. So, son, I want you to promise me you're gonna help your ma much as you can when your daddy has to leave here. But right then, I said, Pa, I'm gonna do my best. But little did I know back then, like I know now, trying to climb life's mountain, searching for a top where there ain't no top, sometimes you get a little frustrated, don't know what

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Ronnie McDaniel's got on that little black dress this morning. First thing, 6:14, sunrise on the beach with Sean Lamb, brought to you by K&R Roofing and Gutters. How you doing on this Tuesday morning? Yeah, a lot of you still laying in bed. I know. I'm jealous, but I'm not mad. There's a difference, okay? But we're going to have a good day today. I promise you that. It is July 28th. Like I said, about 6:14. On this Tuesday morning, let's see. Are you a certified beachaholic? I think I am. Papers. Yep. That's me. It's Craig Willard, man.

Beachaholic from the Craig Willard Band. 618 Sunrise on the Beach with Sean Lamb, brought to you by K&R Roofing and Gutters. You know, I've been dropping some teasers for a couple weeks now that we had a big event that I couldn't talk about yet. Well, I can talk about it now. I am so excited to be a part of this. The Beach Music Cruise 2028. You don't want to miss this one, folks. We chartered the whole ship, so everybody on the boat is going to be with the Carolina Beach Music Cruise 2028 and carrying so much entertainment. It's unbelievable. The Swinging Medallions are going with us, the Band of Oz, the Embers, Too Much Sylvia, the Tones, River Mist, the Castaways, Special Occasion Bands, the Mighty Saints of Soul, Connection Band, Martin Davis Band, Andy and Anita, Ali Pervet, Steve Jarrell, Freddie Tripp, John G. Franklin, Vaughn Penn, Retro Ray, Jason Jackson, and then all of your host DJs will be myself, Johnny B., Eric Bowman, Ray Scott, Dan Lockamy, Mike Brooks, Chad Singh going to be the host. What a week on the water this is going to be on the Margaritaville Islander. I think that's the name of the boat. Anyway, 2028 Beach Music Cruise is going to be huge. I'm so excited already. We've got to get through the 27 one, which is already sold out. But 28 is coming, and like I say, whole boat has been chartered. So get up with me if you want some more information. If you're interested in going, I can send you all the links. I can talk to you a little bit about it, but it's going to be a good time.

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3: A chance of showers and thunderstorms later on this afternoon. Some of the storms could be severe, otherwise partly sunny today with temperatures around 89. Tonight, showers and thunderstorms this evening, mostly cloudy otherwise. Overnight lows around 69. Tomorrow, sunshine 88 and sunny on Thursday, 86.

0: showers and thunderstorms later on this afternoon. Some of the storms could be severe. Otherwise, partly sunny today with temperatures around 89. Tonight, showers and thunderstorms this evening, mostly cloudy otherwise. Overnight lows around 69. Tomorrow, sunshine 88 and sunny on Thursday, 86.
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1: Well, we made it to 7 o'clock this morning. That's when I know we're moving on. You know, up and stirring now. Almost awake by 7. I've been up for an hour and a half, so you would think that I would be. Actually, over an hour and a half. Almost 2 hours. But we're getting there. Let's kick this hour off with Mike Taylor and the Holiday Band. All the boys, I'm man enough to let you go.

I knew I'll never feel that way again. The feature attraction band right here on Sunrise on the Beach. On this Tuesday morning, that's a good sign. That means we made it through Monday. We all dread Mondays, but you know what? You just roll right through them. Keep it going. And, you know, watch the weather today. Don't know what's going to happen this afternoon. I think we're going to have some rain. Maybe some thunderstorms. I think last time I saw was a level 2 risk, but I'll check on that and get back with you. And I'm sure Ron will tell us about the weather here in a few minutes. But there is a chance for something this afternoon. I do know that. Here's Brian Counts, the most beautiful.

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NMBSC. That's North Myrtle Beach, South Carolina. And the Tones, Laura Kepley and the Tones, right here on Sunrise on the Beach. And look, the Tones, another band, going to be on the 2028 Beach Music Cruise. And I'm so honored to be one of your host DJs. We are taking a herd of folks, taking over the whole boat. We chartered the whole boat for February of 2028. I can get you all the information on it if you want to go. The Band of Oz, Swinging Medallions, the Embers featuring Craig Willard. So the Tones, there's a list. Mighty Saints of Soul. So many bands you hear here on the beach are going to be with us. It's going to be a good time. I can't wait. Just

We cruising right through this Tuesday morning. That's what we're doing. It is National Milk Chocolate Day. Didn't I see that? Hold on. Am I seeing things? Let me make sure I'm not telling you wrong this morning. You know, I will give some bad information at times. I have to go back on. Yeah, National Milk Chocolate Day today. I thought I saw that. And National Water Park Day today. So, you know, if the weather stays pretty, you want to hit a water park, go out there and go down a slide. Send me some videos. I want to see it. We'll see you going down the slide and hitting the water. I won't laugh at you, I promise. Here's Terry Gold. Finders. Keepers.

Ollie Nightingale. She's in a midnight mood in the middle of the day. It's not quite the middle of the day yet. Getting close to 7:30. Here's the Saints. You better love me or just let me go.

Chance of showers and thunderstorms later on this afternoon. Some of the storms could be severe. Otherwise, partly sunny today with temperatures around 89. Tonight, showers and thunderstorms this evening, mostly cloudy otherwise. Overnight lows around 69 tomorrow. Sunshine 88 and sunny on Thursday, 86.

0: Steve Owens and Summertime, and I just want to satisfy. Here's the latest from Too Much Sylvia. I'll be there.
1: When we speak, sometimes the right words are hard to find. But when you hear the words in a song, girl, it can't be wrong.

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I'll listen to your side. I know what you're feeling by the look in your eyes.

0: chance of showers and thunderstorms later on this afternoon. Some of the storms could be severe, otherwise partly sunny today with temperatures around 89. Tonight, showers and thunderstorms this evening, mostly cloudy otherwise. Overnight lows around 69. Tomorrow, sunshine 88 and sunny on Thursday, 86.
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East Coast party band, Love Me, Please, if you don't mind. Oh, how about one for the Catalinas? I like this song. I feel a cool breeze.

Talk to me and pour your little heart out. The entertainers for you this morning right here on Sunrise on the Beach. 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Yeah, post-Monday. You know, we made it through Monday, so we're on Tuesday. You know me, I already start counting down. Only a few more days to the weekend now. We made it to Tuesday. Let's get through this one.

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1: Oh, yeah, we're cranked up and running now. We've made it 8 o'clock, so we're wide awake and ready to tackle today. You know, sometimes we're a little slow. We have to build it up. I know I'm ready. I'm wide open. Ryan Foray. Clarence Carter Classic right here. And any way you could just maybe

That was Slip Away, Ryan Foray, Foray Tradition, straight out of Louisiana. Reverend Al Green. Oh, your heart's in good hands with me, baby.

the I-42 man, and Carolina's calling. 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When I leave Carolina, I'm just trying to get back as quick as I can because I love it. No place I'd rather be. That's the General Norman Johnson, Chairman of the Board song. We'll play that one later. 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
1: How about one from Sammy O'Banion? I haven't played this one in a while. This is Promise
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3: A chance of showers and thunderstorms later on this afternoon. Some of the storms could be severe, otherwise partly sunny today with temperatures around 89. Tonight, showers and thunderstorms this evening, mostly cloudy otherwise. Overnight lows around 69. Tomorrow, sunshine 88 and sunny on Thursday, 86.

or Mark Black, Just Love, Love, Love. Right before that was Too Much Sylvia, and Just Like You Hear in a Song. Hey, did you hear that commercial just a few ago? The Warbirds are back in town starting tonight there at the Wilson Ballpark. Oh, yeah, here on a six-game stretch at home. So make sure to check them out. If you can't make it over there to the Warbirds game, you can catch it right here on 99.3 The Beach tonight. Let's see. Pre-show at 6:50. Game starts at 7:05. And then tomorrow, it's actually a midday game. So you can catch the Warbirds here tomorrow on Wednesday at 11:05. Right on your home for the Wilson Warbirds, 99.3 The Beach. Here are the Spinners.

0: Chance of showers and thunderstorms later on this afternoon. Some of the storms could be severe. Otherwise, partly sunny today with temperatures around 89. Tonight, showers and thunderstorms this evening, mostly cloudy otherwise. Overnight lows around 69. Tomorrow, sunshine 88 and sunny on Thursday, 86.
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the sweetness of your love. That was Lust. Here's Percy. Mercy. I believe in you. Do you believe in me?

Going to find her. I was searching. The Coasters. Here's one from Bounce. I love their version of this song. Old Jackie Wilson tune right here. They changed the tempo a little bit, just made it their own. I love the feel of it. But your love, it's lifting me higher and higher this morning.

Eddie Floyd, and I've never found me a girl to love me like you do. And look at the time. Sean's got a roll. Time for me to get out of here, but look, thank you so much for hanging out on the beach with me this morning. I've had a ball. I hope you have. It's been a great Tuesday morning, and you can hang out here on the beach all day because the late Dr. Gene Coker are going to be in about 3 o'clock for Carolina Beach and Southern Soul. You don't want to miss that. Always a good time hanging out with my buddy, Gene. And I'll be back bright and early tomorrow morning. We'll do it all again. And look, then tomorrow we've got Sunrise on the Beach at 6. I believe I saw that Lonnie Lamb's coming on at 10 tomorrow because the Warbirds are coming on a little after 11. And then tomorrow afternoon, you'll have Gene Coker back in here again. So Wednesday going to be action-packed this week. So keep it locked in right here on the beach. The best in Carolina beach music 24/7. Go out and make it a good day today. Do something good for someone and yourself. We appreciate you, and I love you.

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1: A chance of showers and thunderstorms later on this afternoon. Some of the storms could be severe. Otherwise, partly sunny today with temperatures around 89. Tonight, showers and thunderstorms this evening, mostly cloudy otherwise. Overnight lows around 69. Tomorrow, sunshine 88 and sunny on Thursday, 86.

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A chance of showers and thunderstorms later on this afternoon. Some of the storms could be severe. Otherwise, partly sunny today with temperatures around 89. Tonight, showers and thunderstorms this evening, mostly cloudy otherwise. Overnight lows around 69. Tomorrow, sunshine 88 and sunny on Thursday, 86.

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0: Doc. A chance of showers and thunderstorms later on this afternoon. Some of the storms could be severe. Otherwise, partly sunny today with temperatures around 89. Tonight, showers and thunderstorms this evening, mostly cloudy otherwise. Overnight lows around 69. Tomorrow, sunshine 88 and sunny on Thursday, 86.
1: Yeah. Oh, baby.

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showers and thunderstorms later on this afternoon. Some of the storms could be severe. Otherwise, partly sunny today with temperatures around 89. Tonight, showers and thunderstorms this evening, mostly cloudy. Otherwise, overnight lows around 69. Tomorrow, sunshine 88 and sunny on Thursday, 86.

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Chance of showers and thunderstorms later on this afternoon. Some of the storms could be severe. Otherwise, partly sunny today with temperatures around 89. Tonight, showers and thunderstorms this evening, mostly cloudy otherwise. Overnight lows around 69. Tomorrow, sunshine 88 and sunny on Thursday, 86.

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chance of showers and thunderstorms later on this afternoon. Some of the storms could be severe, otherwise partly sunny today with temperatures around 89. Tonight, showers and thunderstorms this evening, mostly cloudy otherwise. Overnight lows around 69. Tomorrow, sunshine 88 and sunny on Thursday, 86.

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0: when she was mine.
1: Tonight, showers and thunderstorms this evening, mostly cloudy otherwise. Overnight lows around 69 tomorrow. Sunshine 88 and sunny on Thursday, 86.

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0: Well, Don, let's get to work here.
1: Tonight, showers and thunderstorms. This evening, mostly cloudy. Otherwise, overnight lows around 69. Tomorrow, sunshine 88 and sunny on Thursday, 86.

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Tonight, showers and thunderstorms this evening, mostly cloudy otherwise. Overnight lows around 69 tomorrow, sunshine 88, and sunny on Thursday, 86.

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0: It's time for Wilson Warbirds Baseball. Today's game on the Warbirds Baseball Network is brought to you by Performance Heating and Cooling, Campers Lodge, Holiday Inn I-95, Wilson Preparatory Academy, Webb Golf Cart Sales, Barnes Equipment, 243 Sign, and the proud partners of the Warbirds that support baseball and our community all season long. Now, here's the voice of the Warbirds, Chris Edwards.
1: From Wilson Ballpark on a picture-perfect night for baseball, the Warbirds are on the radio. Tonight, Wilson is back home after a 16-day hiatus as they open up a six-game series against the Fredericksburg Nationals. Hi again, friends. Along with Ben Mihaljevic, I'm Chris Edwards. Delighted to have you with us as the Warbirds back home following a lengthy road trip post-All-Star break, in which the Warbirds scuffled a bit, going 2-6 on the trip, which included several one-run losses. Bit of a frustrating road trip for Wilson, although the Warbirds interplay tonight against Fredericksburg. Both these teams tied in the standings, two games back in the North Division standings, trailing Salem, Fayetteville, a half game back. So an important series that begins here tonight. Ben, it's great to see you. A very pleasant good evening to you.
2: Good evening to you as well, Chris. I missed hanging out with you.
1: Likewise.
2: Up here.
1: Likewise. It's been a long time.
2: It has been a long time, and it's good to be back home at Wilson Ballpark, and I'm sure no one is enjoying being back home more than the Warbirds baseball team itself. Like you mentioned, the rough road trip, but Wilson does have a 30-17 record here at home. Wilson Ballpark has been kind to the Warbirds so far this year, and in returning home, I think the Warbirds hoping some of that mojo will come back and the team can finish out this second half strong.
1: And Warbirds taking on Fredericksburg at home for the first time this year. The Fred Nats had a tremendous first half, won the division in the first half, going away. They've scuffled a bit in the second half. Some of that roster has been promoted on to high A or even to double A. Fredericksburg enters 14-16 in the second half, 60-36 overall. Wilson, four games over 500, 49-45. Warbirds 13-15 here in half number two. So a lot to look forward to for Wilson. They'll try to get back into the swing of things here tonight at home. And they'll give the ball to Tyler Renz, who's been better as of late. Renz will make the start and look to try to get the Warbirds off and running here in the six-game set.
2: Yeah, Renz struggled a fair amount just before the All-Star break. There was an injury in there. He was scratched from a start. All his routine was thrown off a little bit. And then once he returned to the mound, wasn't exactly his true self. We're used to seeing him locating his pitches very well. He couldn't find the strike zone. And now, since the All-Star break, he's had a little bit of time off. He's calmed down a little bit, it looks like, on the mound. And he's throwing with a lot more confidence.
1: There are some roster moves to tell you about for the Warbirds. Some of them happening last week while the team was on the road. Braylon Tunez called up from the Arizona Complex League, a top 30 prospect in the Brewers organization. He'll be in the lineup tonight at play right field. Earlier today, a couple other roster moves announced by the Milwaukee Brewers. Jacob Morrison, the right-handed pitcher out of Coastal Carolina, he has been promoted to High A, Wisconsin, and Nick Moneal was given his release by the Milwaukee Brewers. Our medics injury report, still two guys sidelined on the IL, Anthony Reyes and Eniel Cortez.

0: base. The eight hitter is Sir Jameson Jones, the catcher, and Manuel Cabrera, the third baseman, rounds out the order with Luke Johnson on the mound. Once more, that's James Vaquero, Fien, Hines, Soto, Tejeda, Cooper, Jones, and Cabrera with Luke Johnson on the mound for Fredericksburg. For Wilson, Hondelfrio Encarnacion back at the top of the order playing left field. Brady Ebel, who has a 17-game on-base streak, is the shortstop. Juan Ortuño plays third and hits third. The cleanup hitter, Alexander Frias, plays center field. Braylon Antunez in the lineup playing right field. Juan Martinez is the second baseman. The bottom third of this Wilson order, Pedro Abarguin, the DH, Federico Montero, the first baseman, and Kevin Garcia, the catcher, with the aforementioned Tyler Renz on the mound. Once more for Wilson, Encarnacion, Ebel, Ortuño, Frias, Antunez, Martinez, Abarguin, Montero, Garcia, with Renz on the mound.
1: All right, Ben, thank you. Stay with us. We'll have baseball for you coming up past the top of the hour. When we return, we'll go down to the dugout and visit with Wilson skipper Eddie Morgan. That's next on the Warbirds Baseball Network.
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1: Feels like forever, but the Warbirds are back at home today to take on Fredericksburg and open up a six-game series. Down to the dugout with Warbirds manager Eddie Morgan. Tough road trip, but man, it feels like you were in every single one of those games, both in Hickory and in Charleston. What do you make of the first eight games out of the All-Star break?
7: A good opponent. They pitch well. Both teams pitch well, picked it well, threw a lot of strikes. We put ourselves in position a number of innings to score runs. We just couldn't come up with a big hit. It's part of baseball, but it's also part of our young players maturing as hitters and not trying to do too much with runners in scoring position. But we put ourselves in position to win almost every single game. Just one of those learning opportunities for these guys to be put in these high leverage situations. A year or two, they'll feel a little bit more comfortable in those spots, understand how the pitchers are pitching them. But overall, I think we're playing well, playing good baseball. Just need a couple guys to step up in some big opportunities.
1: Boy, Brady Ebel has been red hot so far in the month of July. 475 on base, three doubles, three homers, more walks than strikeouts. What do you like most about Brady's approach at the plate?
7: Again, I've said it all year, Brady does a really good job controlling the strike zone, has some adjustability in his swing, can extend pitch counts by fighting off pitches. You know, he knows who he is as a hitter and doesn't try to do too much. I think, like everybody, we've got to be better with runners in scoring position. But overall, Brady's where he needs to be, and he continues to grow as a hitter.
1: There's a month or so left to go in the regular season for a lot of these guys. This is the most baseball they've ever played.

0: kind of the dog days of the season. How do you get them through this time of the year in their first full, really professional season?
1: Well, this is where you learn how to be a pro. And it comes down to just showing up and trying to win the day, right? Bring energy with all your routines, you know, our early work. If you do that, you'll get through it. I know we feel, the guys feel a little tired right now. You know, when you get a nice win to end the road trip like we did, sometimes it energizes you a little bit. You get a couple guys hot, and it just provides some energy in the dugout. But from what I've seen, these guys are learning to be professional, love what they bring to work every day. I know we're tired, but that's part of the deal, and it's part of us learning the professional game.
0: Braylon Acuña is called up during the road trip down in Charleston. What have you made of him so far?
1: Saw him in spring training. Exciting player, big-time power. He played really well and grew up fast down in the ACL. So excited to see what he can bring to the middle part of our lineup, especially right-handed power. You know, a lot of our power comes from the left side, outside of Jose. Mm-hmm. But, you know, excited to see him hit his first home run as his first hit. Made a couple plays in right field. He looks like he belongs.
0: You know, there's an organizational culture with the Brewers, right? But there's also a culture in your clubhouse here in Wilson. These guys coming up from Arizona, wherever they come from, how do you make sure they assimilate and fit in to the culture that you've built in the clubhouse here in Wilson?
1: It's all about the players and having players hold each other accountable. It's about building the environment where those separators can separate themselves by being stable. We've talked about it all years. We don't want any drama. We want to go about our business. We're not going to freak out over a couple-game losing streak. We're just going to wake up and just try to win the day. We're all blessed to be here. We all have an opportunity, it's a privilege. And if guys remember that and understand what they're shooting for, it's pretty easy to come to work.
0: A couple thoughts to let you go. Obviously, there's a lot of uncertainty this week with the trade deadline looming on Monday. Obviously, it's impacted this organization and this team already. How much do you talk to your guys about, hey, this is coming, but just control what you can control?
1: Yeah, that's it. Control what you can control. Go about your business. If you start thinking about what's happened in the future and the past, it's going to affect today. And so that's kind of been our message all years. It's just, hey, let's prepare. You know, every day, let's battle every day. Let's compete every day. Because that's all we've got is today.
0: Let's go with this. Obviously, first time at home in a long time, 16 days since the last home game. Nice to wake up in your own bed and be at home today.
1: Oh, yeah. That air mattress is something else, I'll tell you. No, it was a long time to be on the road, especially with the All-Star break, even though we had some days off. But love the fans. They bring us some energy. So excited to be here this
0: week. Eddie, thanks for the time. All the best today and this week.
1: Hey, let's win the day.
0: That's Eddie Morgan down to the dugout on the Warbirds Baseball Network.
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4: Nice night for a ball game here in Wilson as the Warbirds have fanned out across the field. And the right-hander, Tyler Renz, begins his warm-up tosses ahead of tonight's series opener between the Warbirds and the Fredericksburg Nationals. 86 degrees under partly cloudy skies here at the ballpark, although the sun poking out from behind some thin, wispy clouds overhead. Our weather report brought to you by our friends at CBS 17. Whether it's sunshine over the ballpark or storms moving into eastern North Carolina, trust the team at CBS 17 to keep you prepared. Get the latest forecast, live radar, and breaking weather alerts anytime at CBS17.com or on the CBS 17 app. Tyler Renz, the right-hander out of Greenwich, Connecticut, makes his 19th appearance of the year, his 12th start, 2-5, with a 4.81 ERA. Coming off a nice outing his last time out in Charleston, did not pitch all that poorly, allowed 2 earned runs and 3 hits over 3 2/3 innings, walked 5, and struck out 3. Like to see the walk numbers go down a little bit, but Renz has been much better as of late, Ben.
6: Yeah, I'd agree. Like you said, the walk numbers need to go down a little bit, but that is in large, or the high walk numbers are in large part due to him throwing so many off-speed pitches, and those are certainly much harder to locate than his fastball. So if he's able to locate his fastball early, then the off-speed pitches out of the zone should play a little bit more.
4: You know, Renz has been primarily used out of the bullpen lately for Wilson, has worked out of the bullpen on each of his last 2 outings, combined to go 6 2/3 innings, 5 hits, couple of earned runs with those 5 walks and 5 strikeouts. Went 9 days between appearances between June 25th and July 5th, and then had that nice long break with the All-Star break as well. So we'll see if perhaps the arm a little fresher as he gets ready to attack Fredericksburg for the second time this season. Throw comes down to second base, and we are ready to go on a nice night here in downtown Wilson. Coy James will start things for the Fred Nats, hitting .217, 14 home runs, 55 knocked in, 14 home runs, tied for third most in the league. He's tied for fourth in the league with 55 RBI, so a dangerous guy that the Warbirds want to keep off the base paths here tonight and all series long. Renz, working out of the stretch exclusively, gets the sign from Kevin Garcia, the catcher. Hands together, and the right-hander with the first pitch of the ball game. And it is off the outside corner, ball one. We are underway at 6:07 tonight.
7: Only a little late.
4: A little tardy. 1-0. Renz, pretty deliberate delivery here. You remember Renz for a long time was a fairly quick worker. He's gone to a much more methodical delivery as the 1-0 pitch is lobbed into shallow center field. Ebel, the shortstop, jogging out, back pedals and makes the catch in shallow left center for the first out. The rest of the Warbirds with the leather, Encarnacion, Frias, and Atunez, the outfield left to right. Ortuño at third, Ebel at short. Martinez is at second, Montero at first, and the aforementioned Kevin Garcia in harness doing the catching tonight.
6: Ebel has such great range out there as a shortstop. That really isn't a shortstop's ball to go after, but his teammates trust him. That'll make the play, and he did.
4: Here's Christian Vaquero, just called up to Fredericksburg prior to the game today. First pitch to the switch hitter. It's popped up into left field. Should be a can of corn for Encarnacion, looking up into the hazy sky, and makes the one-handed catch for out number two.
6: Surprised Ebel didn't go after that ball.
4: Wilson takes the field tonight in their white uniforms with the navy pinstripes, navy caps with the Warbird head on the front, white numerals trimmed in red and navy, and Warbirds written in capital lettering across the front of the jerseys. Red tops for the Fred Nats today, white numerals, navy caps with the red bill, and the Fredericksburg logo in white on the front of those navy caps. Here's Gavin Feen, the center fielder. 8 homers, 43 knocked in for the right-handed hitter, who takes a strike on the inside corner. Says Noah Soles, who calls the balls and strikes, working with Gabriel Bellin on the base paths. Renz ready to go from the extreme first base part of the rubber. The right-hander, a long pause, and throws.
8: And that's a little bit low. A slider missed outside. Second appearance of the year for Renz against Fredericksburg. Tossed against the Fred Nats back on June the 25th. And was not great in that game. Gave up 7 runs, 6 earned, and only 3 innings of work. 5 walks and 3 strikeouts. The 1-1 is off the outside corner and a little bit low with a curve. That was, however, a much different Fredericksburg team than the one he faces tonight. Many of those players that helped the Fred Nats to the best record in the league in the first half have since gone on to high A or double A, 2-1. Renz out of the stretch. He pitches, and it just swung on and missed. Cardi on a fastball was Phoenix, 2-2.
6: That was a weird series because it finished 3-3. Both teams won 3 games, but there were a few very lopsided decisions in there.
8: Wilson, I think, won the first game like 19-1 or something really lopsided.
6: I think it was 15-3.
8: Wilson faced 2 big league rehab starters in that series, a 2-2 way outside. So a much different team. Wilson, different than they were back in late June as well, with some additions, a few subtractions. Luis Lameda called up to high Wisconsin last week, as was Jacob Morrison prior to the game today. 3-2 on Fiend. Bases empty, 2 out. The pitch is popped up a mile into the air, right side of the infield. Montero, the first baseman on the infield grass, makes a two-handed catch and retires the side. Good start for Tyler Renz. 3 up, 3 pop-outs. And at the end of a half inning, it's Fredericksburg nothing, and the Warbirds are coming up.
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8: Nothing as we head to the home half of the first inning. And the right-hander, Luke Johnson, on to hurl the pearl to start the game for Fredericksburg. 19th appearance, fourth start of the year for Johnson. 5-1 with a 3.39 ERA. 24 years old out of Silver Spring, Maryland. Drafted in the 10th round by the Nationals in 2024 out of the University of Maryland, Baltimore County. UMBC, perhaps most notable for UMBC, their win over Virginia in men's basketball. Johnson goes to work against Hendelfry Encarnacion, and the first pitch is chopped foul right at home plate for strike one.
6: I feel like UMBC would be largely unknown if it weren't for that basketball win, and now you say UMBC, and anyone who likes sports knows exactly where you're talking about.
8: The 0-1, Encarnacion takes outside, a changeup. Four-seamer, cutter, slider, and a change for the right-hander Johnson. Johnson's last appearance came out of the bullpen against Fayetteville last week, 3 innings. 3 hits and 1 unearned run as Encarnacion takes high. Did work in a starting capacity against the Warbirds back on June the 27th. 3 hits, 2 unearned runs, and 4 innings of work. Encarnacion fouls one away. It's 2-2.
6: Ooh. That took a weird deflection off the side of the roof. It almost came crashing towards us.
8: But it didn't.
6: But it didn't.
8: 2-2 on Encarnacion, leading off the ball game for Wilson. The right-hander Johnson delivers, and Encarnacion takes a changeup high. Warbirds Baseball brought to you in part by Barnes Equipment, Wilson's local Kubota dealership. Family-owned since 1916 and now run by the fourth and fifth generation. 3-2 on Encarnacion. Here's the pitch. And Delphi swings and grounds one towards second to his right a couple steps. Cooper up with it. Sidearms are throw to first in time. And Encarnacion retired to start the first inning. 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Base is empty, one down. Here's Brady Ebel riding the wave of a 17-game on Bay Street. He has been hot as a July 4th firecracker here in the month of July. First pitch on Ebel is low. Brady so far during the 17-game streak, which spans the entire month, hitting .323, .475 on base, three doubles, three homers, nine RBI, and 17 walks. Fouls that one back. It's 1-1. Also in that span, four multi-hit games, and has walked in multiple games four times.
7: I feel like he and Encarnacion have taken turns going streak for streak.
8: 1-1 on Brady. He takes change-up high.
7: Encarnacion recently had a 19-game on-base streak, and now Brady is matching it with a 17-game heater.
8: The 2-1 on Ebel. Here it is. He swings and chops one to first. Easy play for Hines, who totes the ball to the bag himself for out number two. The rest of the Fredericksburg defense, we've met Hines and Cooper on the right side of the infield. James, the shortstop, Cabrera at third. Tejada in right, Thienan center, and Vaquero in left. Base is empty for Juan Ortuño. Juan coming off a 3-for-18 series against Charleston. Here's the pitch. Swung on and sizzled to center field. But playable for Fien, who makes the catch. Both sides go down in order in the first inning. And we trudge along to the second in Wilson. Nothing on the Warbirds Baseball Network.
2: 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And off the field, it matters just as much. 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
8: 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Hines, Soto, and Tejada do up in the second against Tyler Renz. It took Renz just 8 pitches to dispatch the Fred Nats in order in the first. And the left-handed hitting Hunter Hines will start things against him in the second. .240 average for Hines, 7 homers, 19 RBI. First pitch from the right-hander Renz on the way home. And it is a little bit low. Went to a sinker and missed the outside corner, ball one.
7: I don't hate the location there from Renz. It's a good idea.
8: Renz ready to go again. The 1-0. Check swing foul to the screen, came up and in, and Hines didn't mean to swing, but he fought it off.
7: Fredericksburg's been under a lot of Renz's early pitches, some lazy fly balls here.
8: It's an encouraging sign for Renz, a lot of weak contact so far. We talked about it a little bit in the first inning. Renz has certainly gone to a more deliberate style of delivery. Here's the 1-1 from the right-hander, just barely got it away and misses the inside corner. You know, earlier in the season, Rins was a pretty fast worker, would get the ball back from the catcher and then be ready to go again in 4 or 5 seconds. Not the case anymore. Rins takes that pitch timer almost all the way down. Makes it very uncomfortable for a hitter as well. 2-1, the right-hander from the stretch. Here's the pitch, and time is called. It's a pitch timer violation charge to Rins. So it's a 3-1 count on Hines. That's the other issue, too. When you take it all the way down like that, you do, in some cases, put yourself behind the eight ball, as Rins has done here. Trailing Hines, 3-1 of the count now. The right-hander delivers. A line drive on one, bounce out to second, picked off the top of the dirt by Martinez. Throws to first in time, and Hines retired to start the second.
7: And a strategy for Rens trying to avoid those pitch clock violations can be as well, like, okay, I need to get the ball out of my hand by maybe 4 seconds on the pitch clock, so that way, even if he's a second or two late, still gets the point across in taking his time, but also doesn't really risk a pitch clock violation like he did there.
8: One down, base is empty, and Elian Soto digs in, a left-handed hitter. First pitch to Soto, swung on, popped up down the left field line, drifting into foul territory. Ortuño, the third baseman, is over, but he doesn't have a play. It's onto the grassy berm for strike one. Soto hitting .293 with a pair of home runs, 15 knocked in. His older brother, Juan, pretty good baseball player.
7: I've heard of that guy.
8: Won a world championship with the Nationals. 2020 batting champion. Now playing for the Metropolitans up in New York. The 0-1 due on his younger brother, Elion. Swung on and popped foul over our heads and out of play.
7: That 2019 team that Juan won a world championship with has sort of become a weird benchmark for MLB teams, because if your team struggles early in the season, you'd be like, oh, well, the 2019 Nats started 19-31, and it's given hope to a lot of teams that shouldn't have hope.
8: 0-2, the right-hander Renz delivers. Soto takes strike three. A curveball at the very top of the zone. Rams with his first strike out of the game. And they're two down in the second. I mean, you could make the case that that 2019 Nationals team was the first of the several teams that maybe struggled early that went on to win the World Series. Think about the 2021 Atlanta Braves.
7: Yep.
8: And the job that they did sort of reconstructing their team and putting the pieces together for a World Series. Here's Dashiell Tejada, the right fielder. Well, the base is empty and two out. He spits on a fastball inside.
7: And that 2019 Nationals team did have some serious talent on it, though. And Juan Soto was still young at the beginning of the year, growing into it. No, Harper wasn't
8: on that
7: team.
8: You're right, he was not. The 1-0 pitch on Tejada. He is on the outside corner, strike.
7: I have a good friend who's a Nationals fan, and with Harper now playing in division rival Philadelphia, he loves to remind me that Harper does not have a World Series ring.
8: One ball and one strike. Base is empty. Two down. The pitch on Tejada from Tyler Renz. Here it is. And it's rolled foul to the backstop. Tejada signed as an international free agent by Washington in 2023 out of the Dominican Republic. Earned his first promotion to full season ball back on May the 11th. Spent the last three full seasons in the Complex League. Behind on the count here, 1-2 is Tejada. Rins from the stretch. He pitches. And it's up and away. Went to the curveball and missed. Two balls, two strikes. Rins ready. The right-hander gets the sign and delivers. Swung on and lined into center field for a base hit. So Tejada, waiting back on a fastball, delivers it back up the middle. And there is the game's first base runner, a two-out single from Dashiell Tejada. Keeps the frame alive for Everett Cooper III. Joined the club just prior to the ball game today. Part of a rehab assignment. Drafted by Washington in the 16th round in 2022. Actually born in Baltimore, but played his high school baseball here locally, relatively, in Apex at the Pro 5 Baseball Academy. Left-handed hitter. Infield at regular depth. Sans Ortuño at third, who's in. Runner goes. Pitch outside. Caught a strike. Throw to second is high and outside. Tejada with his 21st stolen base of the year. And there's a runner in scoring position now for Fredericksburg with two out.
7: It's unlucky for Wilson. I think a good throw from Garcia certainly beats Tejada, but the throw sailed high, and Ebel decided to choose the ball over the runner, which is always a smart decision.
8: See if Cooper can knock in the game's first run. Wren's trying to wiggle off the hook. The 0-1 slashed out into left field. Will it stay in play? It will not. It'll land on the berm where a young fan tried to make a catch. And now the fan and maybe a sibling or a friend wrestle after the ball. 0-2 on Cooper with two out in the opening frame.
7: Whoever the guy, second frame. Sorry. Whoever the other kid was, hit that Allen Iverson step over.
8: 0-2 the count on Cooper. We're in the second. And a nothing-nothing game. Wren's holding just below the letters, kicks and throws. And it's popped up. Back of third, Ortuño into foul ground. He makes the catch and retires this out. No runs for Fredericksburg. One hit, a stolen base, and a man left in scoring position. End of an inning and a half, still nothing-nothing.
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1: 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Alexander Frias will start things for the Warbirds here in the second. Frias, 3-for-23 against Charleston last week, including a home run. Take strike one. Frias has reached base in 10 consecutive games. Called up to Wilson about a month or so ago. 0-1. Line foul off the railing of the third base dugout, sending some Nationals scattering for cover.
2: Frias' first series since being called up was against Fredericksburg.
1: Got caught up in the middle of that series, yep. I believe. Hit a home run. The 0-2. Frias swings and misses. Chased a breaking ball in the dirt. Good changeup there from Johnson. His first strike out of the game, and the leadoff man retired. Braylon Antunez due up now for Wilson. Antunez called up late last week, made his Wilson debut on Sunday, and hit a home run. Pretty good for your first hit in A-ball, a home run, also walked three times. First pitch on Antunez is taken for a strike. Braylon, the number 27 prospect in the Brewers organization, according to MLB Pipeline. Here's the pitch, grounded sharply out to second. Playable for Cooper. He's up with it and throws to first in time. Two up and two down.
2: Hot starts are a theme in this Wilson organization. I remember Rylan Mills homered in his first game, and Tunez did. I can't remember if Frias' home run was in his first game or in the first couple
1: games. It was in the first couple of games, I believe.
2: Juan Martinez hit an early home run.
1: Speaking of Juan Martinez, here he is with the bases empty and two down. First pitch on Martinez is a strike. Fastball in the outside corner.
2: Neither pitcher has overwhelming velocity. The fastball is only ever really going to touch 90 miles an hour.
1: But it feels like the off-speed stuff has been very good from both guys today. There's a cutter down and in.
2: Correct, and that can make the 90-mile-an-hour fastball play more like 92, 93.
1: Particularly if you can live with some ride at the top of the zone. 1-1. Went upstairs and missed with a cutter. Nothing here in the second. Chris and Ben with you on the radio. Been a while. Here's the 2-1. Swung on and hammered foul down the right field line. Actually, it'll stay in play for Tejada, who makes the catch right near the line and retires the side. I thought that ball was well foul off the bat, but nope. Just a can of corn for Tejada out and right. 1-2-3 go the Warbirds in the second, and we go to the third. Still nothing on the Warbirds Baseball Network.
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1: Third inning in Wilson, a 0-0 ball game. Hova Medical is a U.S.-based medical device contract manufacturer expanding on the East Coast and a proud sponsor of the Wilson Warbirds, supporting innovation, job growth, and the next generation of talent right here in Wilson. Chris Edwards with Ben Mihaljevic. Great to have you with us on this Tuesday night here in Wilson. Warbirds back at home after a 16-day break. Sir Jamison Jones starts things in the third inning and takes the first pitch, a fastball for strike one. Jones, a right-handed hitter, awaits the 0-1 from Renz, which is on the way to the plate, and it is swung on and fouled back. Jones hitting just 175, but he's got 8 home runs this year, 30 knocked in, but has struggled lately, just 5 for his last 31, and coming off a 1-for-11 homestand against Fayetteville. 0-2 is low and away.
2: I need to do some digging here and figure out if Sir is a birth name given to him or if he did something to earn the title Sir.
1: If he was Sirred, basically.
2: Basically.
1: Kind of being knighted.
2: Yeah.
1: 1-2. Right-hander against right-hander. The pitch is outside. A slider missed. Sir Jamison Jones out of Harvey, Illinois, 15th round pick of the Nationals in 2024, out of St. Rita High School in Chicago. 2-2 the pitch, swing and a miss, got him with a high heater. Renz with his second strikeout. Brings up Manuel Cabrera. When I wrote Manuel Cabrera in my scorebook today, I had to double check to make sure it was right and not Miguel Cabrera.
2: Ah, yes.
1: Very different.
2: Common baseball mistake.
1: Indeed. The pitch is below and inside, ball one. Cabrera, signed by Washington in 2023, as an international free agent. Awaits the 1-0 pitch, which is at the knees. A called strike evens the count. Nothing. We're in the third. Renz has been very good to start the game. 2 scoreless innings. Has faced just 1 over the minimum thus far. Here's the 1-1. It's high ball 2.
2: It's a good take there by Cabrera. I'm learning from what Sir Jamison Jones swung and missed at.
1: Renz has pitched off that fastball very effectively today. 2-1, the offering. And that's at the knees. Another fastball for a strike. And this is true, I think, of any pitcher, but being able to work ahead in the count, such a vital part of success for Renz. He's done that fairly consistently tonight. 2-2. Right-hander out of the stretch, delivers. Cabrera swings and tattoos one down the left field line, but well foul. It's still 2-2. Out in front of a fastball there. Maybe a little too repeatable that time for Renz. Really fell in love with the fastball.
2: He probably caught a little too much of the zone there at fastball. Well, I guess it was on the outer corner, having a second look.
1: 2-2. Here's the pitch. And that's high and away. Went to a curveball and missed. So Renz, with his first full count of the night, his second 3-ball count. Wilson trying to get Cabrera and keep things in order here in the third. The 3-2 is fouled back to the netting.
2: Remember, it's the first time he's actually thrown 3 balls in a count, because one of them on the previous 3-ball count was a pitch clock violation.
1: Cabrera also struggled against Fayetteville last week, 2-for-21 with 10 strikeouts. The last homestand for Fredericksburg. 3-2. Here it is again on Cabrera. And it is swung on and fouled up the third baseline. Good at bat here by Cabrera. 9th pitch of the AB coming.
2: It's sort of paradoxical, because Renz, if he leaves the ball out any more over the plate, Cabrera might do damage, but he's coming inside just enough where that Cabrera can't hit it in fair play.
1: Another payoff pitch. Cabrera swings and fouls one down the right field line. That'll get out of play, landing into the lower section of seats. A youngster comes over and grabs a foul ball, holds it up high into the air. Souvenir.
2: There you go.
1: Base is empty, one out. We're in the third. And a nothing-nothing game from Wilson Ballpark. Another payoff pitch on the way from Tyler Renz. And it is on the outside corner, but called ball four. The data had that one in the zone, but Noah Soul, was the home plate umpire, said no, it was outside. Remember, if you're new, no ABS challenges here in the Carolina League. So the first walk of the game surrendered by Renz. Back to the top of the order for Coy James. That was a tremendous at-bat by Manuel Cabrera. James popped out to the shortstop his first time up. Fifth-round pick of the Nationals a couple of years ago. Takes up and away. Actually, a local product is Coy James. Played at Davie County High School. That's in the Triad region of North Carolina.
2: Good region.
1: The Davie County War Eagles. 1-0 pitch is low and away. Two balls and no strikes. It's actually named Johnson, or James was, the North Carolina Gatorade Player of the Year.
2: That's legit.
1: It is.
2: Well, it's interesting that he was committed to Ole Miss for college and not staying within the state.
1: Signed by the Nationals for $2.5 million, second highest among the 2025 Nationals draft class. 2-0 on James here with a runner at first and one down. Checking throw on Cabrera, but he dives back safely. Brings us the number 18 prospect in the Washington system, according to MLB Pipeline. Many scouts thought that James was heading to college. Could be a hard guy to sign. Checking throw on the runner at first, but dives back safely. But obviously the Nationals got it done.
2: Now that's becoming a more common theme nowadays with NIL and schools being able to compete with MLB contract offers and signing bonuses.
1: It is a different landscape than it was even 3 to 5 years ago. 2-0 on James. Right-hander out of the stretch. Runner bluffs, doesn't go as the pitch is inside for ball three. And we've seen it in both of these organizations that are playing tonight, the Nationals and the Brewers organization. Some guys electing to go back to school or honor their commitments collegiately. Some of that is the landscape within college athletics as James takes ball four outside. So back-to-back walks issued by Renz and the Frednats with their first real threat of the night. Two on, one out, and Christian Vaquero coming up.
2: I mean, the Guardians' second-round pick decided not to sign with the team and instead pursue a college career somewhere.
1: Who thought we'd get to a day where a second-round draft pick would choose not to sign? But here we are. Vaquero, the switch hitter, batting left-handed, 0-for-1 today. Wilson would love a ground ball to try to get out of the inning. Renz delivers. Vaquero swings and rolls one weakly up the first baseline. Garcia barehands it. The catcher throws to first. It's dropped by the first baseman Montero. Coming around third is Cabrera. He will score. And Fredericksburg leads 1-0 in the third inning.
2: Be interesting to see how this is ruled. It'll be an error one way or the other. It's just a matter of is this Garcia or Montero.
1: That's probably one in hindsight that you let go foul if you're Garcia. It was hugging the grass line and maybe not going to go foul, but maybe for Montero, you appreciate trying to make a play, right, but also come off the base and protect the ball. They have put the error up on the board. Runners now at first and second, one out. Fredericksburg ahead 1-0 with Gavin Fien at the plate. Fien popped out his first time up. The opening pitch, Fien fouls it straight back. It is an error on Garcia. Sorry, Ben.
2: No, I was just about to break that same news.
1: 13th error of the season against the catcher Garcia. Wilson came in fielding 967 as a group. Nothing in one on Fien. Two on, one out. Here's the pitch. Runners go. It's high. Garcia throws to third, and it's dropped by Ortuño. The throw had him beat, but Ortuño just couldn't pick it cleanly. James with his 26th stolen base of the season, and Vaquero up to second base with his first steal as a Frednet.
2: This is the time now where Renz really has to bear down. This can become a big inning quickly for Fredericksburg.
1: Infield in, the 1-1 at the bottom of the zone, called a strike. One and two, the count on Fien. Two men in scoring position. Fredericksburg already leading by a run. Now the 1-2. Foul down the right field line and out of play.
2: With the pitching duel that we have on our hands here, that one run can be very important. That's why Wilson can't allow a base hit here to score these two guys on base.
1: One and two, Renz ready. Here's the pitch. Swung on, grounded, foul past third. And to your point, give up just one run here, it feels a whole lot more manageable than if you're down two or three. However, Wilson at home has been very comfortable playing from behind. They have sort of made it a habit as of late. Warbirds will have to come from behind again tonight if they want to pick up a win over the Frednats. Breaking ball is fouled away, still 1-2.
2: His team has had some pretty incredible comebacks, including a 7-run comeback the last time we were here at Wilson Ballpark against Fayetteville.
1: 25 come-from-behind wins for the Warbirds. 11 walk-off wins for Wilson, which leads all of professional baseball.
2: Pretty incredible.
1: Really is. 1-2 again. Renz ready. He throws. Swung on and missed. Got him with a fastball. Big strikeout for Renz, his third. Infield goes back to regular depth. Runners remain at second and third. Well, a two out, and Hunter Hines coming up.
2: Pretty sure Kevin Garcia thought that was the third out of the inning. Started walking back to the Wilson dugout, wanted to throw down to the first baseman, Frederi Montero, and obviously everyone else knew there were only two outs. No one was looking for the ball.
1: It happens.
2: Yeah.
1: It happens. Hines grounded out his first time up. Left-hander climbs in. And Renz from the stretch, his first pitch. Hines takes a low strike. Fastball right at the bottom of the zone. 1-0 Fredericksburg. We're in the third. Starting to cloud up a bit here at the ballpark. Lights are on. There's maybe a hint of some precipitation a little later on. 0-1. Renz out of the stretch. Here's the pitch. Swung on and missed at a fastball. It's 0-2.
2: We've already had to tarp once here today. Do not want to do it again.
1: Tarp came on the field around 2 o'clock. Came off about 3:30. Had a smattering of showers.
2: Yeah. It's an appropriate description.
1: 0-2 the count on Hines. Second and third for Fredericksburg. The pitch. Swinging a foul at the first baseline. Hits off the dugout railing and caroms to Montero, who picks up the ball and rolls it back in. It's just those pop-up storms that you get in the summertime here in eastern North Carolina.
2: A little dusting.
1: Had a lot of rain while the team was on the road. Grass looks great. 0-2. Renz home again. The pitch, Hines takes inside, a curveball missed. John Packer and his team did a great job getting the field ready for the team to get back. A little slice of heaven here in downtown Wilson. 1-2 the count. Runners from second and third. Tyler Renz, the right-hander, out of the stretch. The pitch on Hines is bouncing in. Went to a slider and spiked it. It's 2-2.
2: Good job by Garcia using his chest protector to keep the ball in front and sort of smother it.
1: This is the action pitch here for Renz. You don't want to go 3-2, so if you're Hines, you feel like you're probably going to get a decent pitch to hit here.
2: Righty looks to be warming in the Wilson pen.
1: Runners from second and third. Renz ready. The 2-2. Swing and a foul. Hammered down the right field line and well out of play. Got a fastball right at the top of the zone. Might have been ball three, but fortunately for Renz, Hines just fouled it away. It's been a long inning, both in terms of batters faced and pitches for Renz. He's at 57 pitches for the game. Up over 30 now for the inning. Renz steps off, uses a disengagement on a 2-2 count on Hines. And that's credit to Fredericksburg. They've put together some very quality at-bats and have taken a 1-0 lead. Now, another 2-2. Swing and a miss. Ball pops away from Garcia, picks it up, spins around, throws to first, and ends the inning. Renz ends up striking out the side in the third inning. However, the Frednats scored unearned run. No hits, one error, and two men left on base. At the end of 2.5, Wilson will have to come from behind again tonight. They trail 1-0.
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1: Last of the third inning in Wilson. Warbirds down 1-0, just like the Wilson Warbirds, about a future major league talent. Popa Medical builds the future of medical device innovation with facilities across the United States and growth in North Carolina. Popa proud to support Warbirds baseball. Pedro Ibargüen will start things for Wilson in the third inning. Warbirds trailing by a run. See if Ibargüen can spark the offense as he takes the first pitch strike from Luke Johnson. Six up and six down for Johnson to start the ball game. Right-hander, fairly quick worker, gets the sign from Jones and delivers. A little bit low and away, 1-1. Take you around the Carolina League scoreboard here in the third inning. Ben will tell you what's going on around the league. Some important series, including this one that begins here tonight. The 1-1, Ibargüen, a cut and a miss. Warbirds and Frednats both two games back in the North Division standings. They trail Salem, who was a half game ahead of Fayetteville. A ball and two strikes on Pedro Ibargüen. The right-hander throws. Ibargüen slashes one foul the other way out of play to stay alive.
2: Only two other games happening right now in the Carolina League. Bottom of the first inning, Augusta leads Columbia 1-0. In the top of the first, Hill City has put up a three spot already against Fayetteville, and doesn't look like the Howlers are quite done yet.
1: 1-2, Ibargüen takes in the dirt.
2: Still waiting on three games to start. Salem at Kannapolis at the top of the hour. Then at 7:05, Charleston plays in Myrtle Beach, and Hickory travels north to play Delmarva.
1: I think we're going to have a delay in Kannapolis from what I've seen, some rain out in that area. 2-2, Ibargüen fists one foul over the netting, and down below us where it lands right between a couple of groups of fans.
2: Rain in Kannapolis surely can't bode well for us here.
1: Probably not.
2: Oh, okay.
1: But we're going to hope to get this one in uninterrupted, as we always do. 2-2, guided off the mound and into center field. Pedro Ibargüen with the first base hit of the game for the Warbirds. And Wilson with the tying run on base. Hard hit ball by Ibargüen, 104 off the bat, right off the side of the mound, and slithered into center field for a hit.
2: That's what you like to see from your batters when a pitcher's not necessarily throwing super hard. Wait back, stay middle, don't get too anxious, and jump out in front.
1: Now, Federe Montero, the first baseman, left-handed hitter. Abarg went out to a big lead over at first. Abarg went not going. Montero a wave and a miss at a changeup for strike one. You know, Johnson put together a pretty stellar career at UMBC. Two-time American East Pitcher of the Year.
2: It's a very stellar career.
1: Three-time first-team All-America, All-America East Conference. Tony Abarg went at first, who dives back. And he was a second-team All-Region. His final year as a senior, 16 starts, 5-4, 89 innings, and a 5.64 ERA with a career-high 89 punch-outs. 0-1 on Montero. The pitch low and away. Kicks away from the catcher, Jones, but he blocked it nicely toward the on-deck circle, and no advancement by Ibargwa. Johnson comes from a baseball family. His dad, Drew, played baseball at Maryland. And his dad also spent time in the Orioles organization in the early 90s. 1-1. Ibargwa inching away from first. The pitch on Montero. He swings and fouls one off to the left. A ball and two strikes on Montero. Wilson trailing by a run in the third. Here's the pitch. Swing and a miss. A changeup, and Montero swung right through it. Second strikeout for Luke Johnson, and it brings up Kevin Garcia.
2: It was smart pitching there by Luke Johnson. He recognized how far in front Montero was, and it felt like the pitches just kept getting slower and slower, and Montero could never slow his bat down enough.
1: Kevin Garcia digging in now for the Warbirds. Garcia, a modest four-game reach base streak. Throw on the Bargwin at first, who dives back safely. Garcia coming off a 4-for-13 series against Charleston, but two of the four hits were extra bases, a homer and a double. He drove in two. Another throw on a Bargwin, and again Pedro is back, and I believe that is two disengagements now for Johnson.
2: Should give Bargwin a free opportunity to take off.
1: Now remember, Bargwin has been caught stealing 12 times this year, 11 times. Not going here. Garcia takes a ball inside. It's almost like Fredericksburg is baiting Ibargwin to try and take second.
2: Well, let's mention that he is above 50% in the stolen base category. He does have 12 swipes.

0: over Ben's head and out of play.
1: I almost made a play there, Chris.
0: Garcia signed by Will or signed by Milwaukee as an international free agent in January of 2024. Has played a majority of the season with the Warbirds. Was assigned to Wilson back on April the 28th out of the Complex League. Now in a 2-2 count. Ibarguen goes again. The pitch swung on and missed. Garcia strikes out on a changeup. So after the leadoff single, back-to-back strikeouts, Ibarguen is at second with a stolen base. And we'll see if Handelfry Encarnacion can give the Warbirds a two-out base hit.
1: Interesting there that Fredericksburg chose not to throw down on Pedro Ibarguen, with him putting himself now in scoring position for the top of this Wilson order.
0: Encarnacion 0-for-1, grounded to second base his first time up. Opening pitch on Handelfry is a strike on the outside corner. And this is really where the Warbirds struggled in the last road trip to Hickory and Charleston. Wilson 6-for-60 with runners in scoring position. And they left 58 men on base over the last eight games outside with a fastball. Kind of harkens back to what happened early in the year when the Warbirds were getting guys on, but just couldn't get that one timely hit. See if they can come through here in the third, trailing by a run. Ibarguen from second. Johnson home with the 1-1. And it's in the dirt. Cutter missing low. Smothered nicely by Jones, the catcher. Each side has a hit. One Wilson error has led to a run for the Frednats. Two balls and a strike on Encarnacion. A check of second. Johnson throws. And Delfrey fouls it back to the netting. It's 2-2.
1: It's a massive pitch upcoming.
0: That was a changeup that he was right on. So you wonder if Johnson goes back to the changeup here, or maybe on 2-2 as he tried to expand the zone.
1: He's really been riding that changeup recently.
0: Really worked for him against Montero the first out of the inning. The pitch, way outside, missed with a fastball. It's not a bad idea on 2-2.
1: I wonder, too, if that's maybe a setup pitch. Now he throws a slider that starts on the same path as the fastball but ducks into the zone.
0: Johnson gets the sign. 3-2 on Encarnacion. Here's the pitch, and it is off the inside corner. Ball four, a changeup, and a professional take by Encarnacion. First walk allowed by Johnson. That's a good pitch, but an even better take by Handelfry. And now maybe the hottest Warbird of them all, Brady Ebel, comes up.
1: It's a good pitch, too, and I wonder if Encarnacion knew what was coming just based on his preparation for this game, because he took it very confidently as soon as he saw the spin.
0: Now Brady Ebel, 17-game reach base streak for Ebel. 0-for-1 tonight, grounded out to first. His only time at the plate. Tying run at second, two out in the third. The pitch at the bottom of the zone for a strike. Ebel, top 10 in the league in many offensive categories. Number 6 in RBI, 3rd in on base, 9th in OPS and hits. Leads the league in walks. The 0-1 popped up. Playable for the left side of the infield. Cabrera, the third baseman, backpedals onto the outfield grass, makes the catch, and retires this out. Wilson threatens but cannot score in the third. One hit, one walk, and two left. End of three here at Wilson Ballpark. The Frednats lead 1-0.
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2: One nothing Fredericksburg as we head to the fourth inning here at Wilson Ballpark. And as we go to the fourth inning, Ben Mihaljevic will pick up the play-by-play.
3: Well, thank you, Chris. Like you said, it's 1-0 Fred Nats in this all-important North Division battle between Wilson and Fredericksburg. Elian Soto to lead things off for the Fred Nats in the top of the fourth. Tyler Renz still on the mound for Wilson, working from the stretch all the way. He blows an 87-mile-an-hour fastball past Soto. It's 0-1. Soto struck out looking back in the second inning. That was the first of four strikeouts on the day so far for Tyler Renz. Renz is 0-1 to the lefty Soto, lobbed foul and into the backstop. It's 0-2. Mentioned earlier that there was a righty warming in the Wilson bullpen during the top of the third inning. No one is warming right now, so either that right-handed pitcher is about ready to go or he's not coming into this game anytime soon. Renz is 0-2 to Soto in the dirt. A good take by Soto. Did not chase the curveball. It's 1-2. 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Soto jackknifes out of the way. It's now 2-2 on Elian Soto. Soto's hitting .290 this year. Productive season. Only two home runs, so not a ton of power. 15 driven in as well. The 2-2 swing and a miss, strike three. Soto punches out for the second time today, and there's one gone in the top of the fourth. Fifth strikeout of the day, which means fans in attendance can earn a 20-ounce Pepsi product free, courtesy of our friends over at Circle K.
2: Nice.
3: Will you be taking advantage of that?
2: Most likely.
3: What is your product of choice?
2: Depends on the day.
3: Okay. How much energy you need?
2: Yeah, exactly.
3: Dashiell Tejeda due up next for the Fred Nats. He takes strike one at the knees, 0-1. It's in the fourth inning, which means we're opening up warbirdsradio@gmail.com. It's been so long since we've heard from our friends.
2: I know. I've missed everyone, including you, Ben.
3: You missed me?
2: I did.
3: Oh, isn't that kind.
2: Renz was, by the way, Ben, asking for time there, but they're going to give a pitch clock violation. Renz had stepped off.
3: I think he wanted a new ball.
2: He did, but the home plate umpire, Noah Soul, said, no, it's a pitch timer violation.
3: Okay. 1-1 is the count. One, one, two, Tejeda. Tejeda looks at ball two, up and away, 2-1. Our friend Finn.
2: Wait, hold on. Ooh. If someone wanted to reach out to us, how would they reach out?
3: I said warbirdsradio@gmail.com.
2: Did you?
3: Yeah, I did.
2: I wasn't listening to you.
3: Yeah, well, that's probably not a terrible idea. Now I can't tell you what Finn had to say. Instead, the 2-1 pitch is lasered down the left field line towards the Pova Party patio and foul. It's 2-2. Anyway, Chris.
2: Yes, Ben.
3: Our friend Finn said he's tuning in from G-Town. Glad to have us back as his soundtrack of the week again. Thank you, Finn. That's very kind.
2: It is very kind.
3: He and a buddy from Raleigh Wiffle Ball will be in attendance here on Sunday.
2: Oh.
3: Renz's 2-2 pitch to Tejeda, down and away, 3-2.
2: That says Saturday.
3: Saturday?
2: Yeah.
3: You're right. I can't read. If they get here early enough, they're looking to come to the press box and say hello. Should we allow them to do that?
2: Of course.
3: There you go, Finn. Come hang out. Come say hi. 3-2 to Tejeda, lofted into center field. Should be a can of corn for Frias. He calls off Encarnacion, makes a shoulder-high grab, and there are two down. Still 1-0 Fredericksburg in the top of the fourth with two away. The Frednats scored the lone run of today's contest in the top of the third. Throwing error by Kevin Garcia allowed Manuel Cabrera to come around and score from second base on a little swinging bunt put in play by Christian Vaquero. Everett Cooper III is the batter now, just his second at-bat here with Fredericksburg. Takes strike one. In his first at-bat, he popped out to the third baseman, Juan Ortuño. Pitch clock under five. Now down to one as Renz fires, and Cooper III sends a foul ball towards the hotel. It bounces just at the base of the hotel, and then a flock of fans goes scrambling for the ball. Looks like somebody came up with it. Hotel's coming along.
2: It is.
3: Construction every day. You see it as we walk by. You can see the progress week in and week out. The 0-2, a check swing, and it looks like Cooper III went around. He strikes out swinging. It's the sixth strikeout of the day for Tyler Renz, who works a clean sheet in the fourth. And we go to the bottom of the fourth with Wilson trailing 1-0.
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3: 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Juan Ortuño takes strike one from Luke Johnson. 0-1 the count on the Wilson third baseman. Ortuño flew out to center in his lone plate appearance, and now he's behind 0-2 as Wilson delivers a nifty slider in for a strike. Unlike Tyler Renz, looks like Johnson wants to work quickly. I don't know where that pitch missed. It missed somewhere, though, and it's 1-2 the count. Johnson set at the belt, now delivers the 1-2. Ortuño flies to center once again. Stopping in his tracks is Fien. He makes the catch, and there's one away. We have another email in at warbirdsradio@gmail.com. You too can email in if you so please. A friend, Wayne, says Wayne and Jane are watching from South Texas.
2: Love it.
3: Fun rhyming there. They've made reservations for September to visit their three remaining ballparks, the two Los Angeles parks, the Dodgers and the Angels. as Frias takes a called strike on the outer corner, 0-1, and the San Diego Padres. That's a good trip.
2: It is a good trip.
3: Go see Southern California. How many ballparks have you been to, Chris?
2: I was trying to count in the break.
3: 0-1 to Frias, grounded the other way, past the backhanded dive of the shortstop, James, into left center field. It's a one-out single for Alexander Frias.
2: Now, are we counting you have to see a game or you went and did a tour?
3: Have to see a game.
2: Okay. It's good. Okay. Do you have the answer off the top of your head for you?
3: Yes, I do, only because I was doing this with my family the other night.
2: Okay.
3: Mine is 13.
2: I think you've got me beat.
3: Really?
2: Yeah.
3: First pitch to Braylon Antunez is shot foul. It's 0-1. I'm looking at your count here. Are you struggling
2: I think I'm at like 9.
3: Okay. Most of mine are on the East Coast or in the Midwest.
2: Same, although I do have 2 on the West Coast.
3: Okay, I only have 1 out West.
2: I have Dodger Stadium and whatever they call where the Giants play now.
3: Oracle?
2: Yes.
3: Maybe?
2: Yeah.
3: 0-2 now to Antunez, who looks at a slider over the plate. I've only been to Angel Stadium out West. Okay, what is your favorite park that you've been to?
2: Hard to argue with Fenway.
3: Yeah. Johnson's 0-2 to Antunez as he checked his swing and held up. It's 1-2.
2: Crossing another off the list after our season is over. Going to Baltimore.
3: Yep.
2: Have not been to Camden Yards yet. Going to see the Brewers play against the Orioles.
3: There you go. Camden Yards could quickly become your new favorite park.
2: I've heard great things.
3: It is spectacular.
2: I also love, as I said, love Fenway. Dodger Stadium was great.
3: Okay. 1-2 on Antunez. Johnson looking for a sign. Also checking in on Frias over at first. Frias doesn't go. Antunez lines over the leap of the third baseman Cabrera and into left field. Frias hustles around second. Antunez wants second. He's in with a stand-up double. Wilson now has runners on second and third with one away. Just the second hit in the young Warbirds' career of Braylon Antunez. And he represents the go-ahead run here in the bottom of the fourth. Wilson trailing 1-0, but now threatening. With runners on second and third and just one away, the Fred Nats have to bring the infield in as Juan Martinez strides to the plate. Called strike on Martinez. He starts off 0-1.
2: Pittsburgh is also beautiful.
3: Yes, it's great to see the skyline in the background. Get to see a good view of the city.
2: Nationals Park, great. I mean, they're all great in their own right.
3: The 0-1 to Martinez is inside at the knees. It's 1-1.
2: Busch Stadium, terrific.
3: Busch has a great area in the outfield.
2: Kind of like Atlanta,
3: yep.
2: The battery there.
3: Wrigley, have you been there?
2: Not. I'd like to do like a Midwest trip. Wrigley, Milwaukee.
3: 1-1, could not clip the bottom corner. 2-1 on Martinez. I did a Midwest trip in 2022. Went to Wrigley, went to Kauffman, and went to Busch.
2: Ooh, nice.
3: And we stopped at the Field of Dreams in between Wrigley and Kauffman.
2: It's on my list.
3: 2-1 to Martinez, a wave and a miss as he was way out in front of the changeup. It's 2-2.
2: You know, that Field of Dreams game is coming up in Iowa.
3: Yep.
2: I think this week or next. I was actually looking at it night before, at home. You can stay in the Field of Dreams house.
3: Really?
2: Yeah.
3: Oh, I didn't know that. 2-2 to Martinez, grounded weakly up the first baseline, but foul. The count remains the same.
2: It sleeps like 9 or 10. Now, the caveat, it's not inordinately expensive. You get enough couples or enough friends, you
3: right.
2: Can go. But you can't check in until like 4:30 in the afternoon, and you have to check out by 8:30 the next day.
3: Right, because of all the tourists.
2: Right, and all the tours. But you can still say you stayed in Ray's house.
3: Right. 2-2 to Martinez. A number back to the mound, going home Frias. He scores. Johnson's only play is to first, and the game is tied on the RBI ground out from Juan Martinez. 1-1 between Wilson and Fredericksburg here in the bottom of the fourth.
2: That was a weird play. That ball had a lot of top spin on it, Ben. Johnson, the pitcher, fielded it, was in position, but it took a little bit of a left turn on him as it rolled toward the third base side of the mound. By the time Johnson picked it up, he had a notion to go home, but probably was not going to have a play on Frias. So a wise idea just to get the out, try to minimize the damage, and now he can go after a Baldwin here. Tying run at third, but with two out.
3: Well, it's actually the go-ahead run.
2: Yeah, thank you,
3: third.
2: Go-ahead run.
3: In a 1-1 ball game in the bottom of the fourth. Barguin had Wilson's first hit of the game back in the third. He shoots the first pitch down the right field line, trailing towards foul territory and out of play. It's a loud fly ball from Pedro Barguin. He's behind 0-1. But going to the Field of Dreams, I will say, it was the first time a movie ever really felt real, or I guess a fictional movie ever felt real.
2: Did you go with your dad?
3: Yes, I did.
2: Did you play catch?
3: No, because I was not thinking beforehand and did not bring my glove. 0-1 to a Barguin, sits in the dirt, 1-1.
2: That is a missed opportunity.
3: Yeah, generational fumble by me. And it's not like there is a store in the area where you can get a glove. I mean, you are surrounded by cornfields out there in Iowa.
2: That is on my pretty high on my bucket list of things to do.
3: Yeah.
2: And if I could take my dad, it'd be even better.
3: Oh, yeah. 1-1 the count on a Barguin. Johnson going from the windup. If Barguin waves and misses, he's behind 1-2. We'll say two of the coolest events the MLB does, not only the Field of Dreams game, but also the Little League Classic coming up in a couple weeks. And the Brewers are playing in that game against the Atlanta Braves. 1-2 on a Barguin. He watches ball two sail low, 2-2.
2: You've been to Williamsport?
3: I have. I went to the Little League World Series back in 2016.
2: Nice.
3: Great time. Johnson shakes a couple signs, now deals the 2-2 low and away to a Barguin who's worked the count full. Antunez still stands on third base. Defensively, Fredericksburg looks to be playing straight up. Crowd making some noise here for Pedro Barguin. The 3-2 lined up the middle. It falls in front of the center fielder, Fien. Antunez drops home, and a Barguin has given Wilson a 2-1 lead in the bottom of the fourth. Barguin is seeing the ball really well today, Chris. That's two line drive base hits to center field.
2: Yeah, and he's gotten deep into the count too, Ben. That was a 3-2 pitch that he hit to center. Then a 2-2 pitch in his previous at-bat. And the Warbirds have done a really nice job of grinding out at-bats here the last couple of innings and is forcing Fredericksburg to go into their bullpen.
3: Manager Chris O'Neill out to pull the ball from Luke Johnson. Johnson walks back to the Fredericksburg dugout. We'll step aside momentarily and tell you about the new arm when we come back. It's 2-1 Wilson.
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2: 2-1 lead for Wilson in the fourth inning. The frame continues for the Warbirds with runners, a runner at first, two out, and a new pitcher for Fredericksburg, the right-hander Adam Bogosian. The 23-year-old makes his fourth appearance for Fredericksburg. Last worked against Fayetteville back on the 21st last week. Took the loss, giving up one earned run, one walk, one strikeout, and one hit in an inning of work. He was signed as a minor league free agent on May the 25th and assigned to the Fred Nats bid back on July the 7th. appeared in 7 games in the FCL, 10 innings, a 7.2 ERA, and he's going to try to get Fedeiro Montero to keep the game right where it's at.
3: Wilson has already taken the lead here in the bottom of the 4th inning. 2 runs across, the first an RBI ground out from Juan Martinez, and then a batter later, Pedro Abarguin singled up the middle on a full count to give Wilson the lead. Abarguin stands on first with 2 away. Bogosian's first pitch to Montero is slammed up the middle for a base hit. Abarguin wants to go first to third, pumps on the brakes, and now he's caught off guard, but the throw came in a little bit off of second base. Abarguin able to scamper back. A little bit of confusion there between him and Warbirds skipper Eddie Morgan, but no harm, no foul.
2: I think it was more indecision on Ibarguin's part. He thought about going first to third, maybe didn't get a great jump around, and then, to your point, probably surprised the ball was as close to second base as it was nearly tagged out going back to second, but he's able to get back in.
3: First and second now with 2 away for the Warbirds, and Kevin Garcia, the catcher, at the plate. First pitch to Garcia above the letters, 1-0. Bogosian is working from the stretch here with 2 on and 2 away. 2-1 Wilson lead in the bottom of the 4th. Pitch to Garcia is cranked deep to left center field. Racing back is Fien. He's at the wall, and it hits off the base of the wall. Abarguin in to score. Right behind him is Montero. It's a 2-RBI triple from Kevin Garcia, and the Warbirds lead it 4-1.
2: Hanging slider, Garcia didn't miss it. That's the deepest part of the yard. He almost hit it off the Hubert Vester hit it here side in left center field. Nearly won somebody a car, but it's a triple. And Wilson, as you pointed out, Ben, doing a phenomenal job of grinding out at bats here.
3: First triple of the season for Kevin Garcia. 4-1 Wilson now, and Hondelfry Encarnacion, the leadoff man, to the plate.
2: That was as close as someone has come to winning a car for a fan.
3: We have to go down and ask Kevin in the coming days what his car of choice would be were he to win a free car.
2: Well, he wouldn't win it.
3: I guess that's true.
2: A fan would win.
3: 1-1 now, the count on Encarnacion, the 8th hitter of this inning for Wilson. 3 straight hits here for the Warbirds, 5 total hits in the inning. 1-1 to Encarnacion is a hair outside, 2-1. Wilson has 6 hits in the game and an error. Fredericksburg, 1 run, 1 hit, no errors. Two one to Encarnacion. That's driven deep to right field. Back towards the track to Hayda. Looks like he'll have enough room to make the play. Makes the one-handed catch above his hat, and the inning comes to a close. But 5 hits in the frame for the Warbirds. The big one, a 2-run triple from Kevin Garcia, and Wilson has claimed a 4-1 lead as we go to the 5th.
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3: Four to one, Wilson leading Fredericksburg here at Wilson Ballpark in the top of the fifth inning. Ben Mihaljevic and Chris Edwards with you on a cloudy Tuesday night.
2: By the way,
3: okay, already.
2: I am being told that we might have given away a card, that ball might have hit the target.
3: Really?
2: Yeah.
3: Wow. Sir Jameson Jones leads off the inning for Fredericksburg against Tyler Renz, who deals outside 1-0. For those of you who are listening on the radio and can't see, out in left center field, there's a little target that says, hit it here, win a car. And we believe Kevin Garcia just hit a ball off of that target for a two-run triple. 1-0 on Sir Jameson Jones is inside, 2-0.
2: Now, people had to sign up prior to today in order to be eligible to win said card. And what are the odds, you know?
3: 2-0 is outside. 3-0 from Renz to Jones. So is that more like a first-come, first-serve wait list, or is it a lottery of someone?
2: I think it's just a random, you pick someone.
3: Okay.
2: We'll find out later.
3: 3-0, not close. It was upstairs. A four-pitch walk to Sir Jameson Jones to lead off the top of the fifth. Let's see what Wilson decides to do here with Tyler Renz. Renz has thrown four innings now for the first time since June 19th when he took a loss against Charleston.
2: There's a right-hander up in the Wilson bullpen. Pitch count at 75 for Renz. He went a little longer in terms of the pitch count last outing.
3: The pitch way outside. Now five straight balls as Manuel Cabrera is in a 1-0 count. If he keeps misfiring like this, hard to imagine that he'll stay in much longer. Manager Eddie Morgan is on the top step. 1-0 to Manuel Cabrera. There's ball two. Six straight balls to start the inning from Tyler Renz, and that will induce a mound visit as Paul Mohler comes strutting out of the dugout to talk to Tyler Renz. And while Paul Mohler does that, we can tell you that our coverage of Warbirds baseball is brought to you in part by Barnes Equipment, your hometown Kubota dealer. 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Righty up and warming in the Warbirds pen. Trying to find a number here. Can't quite see with the binoculars yet. We'll keep you updated as soon as we hear anything. Runner on first, nobody out for Fredericksburg. Trailing Wilson 4-1 in the top of the fifth. Renz's pitch is driven up the middle towards the alley in right center field, but Frias is able to track it down as he goes crashing into the wall. Retreating to first base is Sir Jameson Jones. It's a loud first out of the top of the fifth, but an out nonetheless. Ball was hit well by Manuel Cabrera. And Frias ran it down in the outfield. That turns the lineup over now to Coy James. James, just a 216 hitter this year. He takes strike one from Renz. It's 0-1. Despite hitting just 216, Coy James is tied third in the Carolina League with 13 home runs. Long ball here would certainly help Fredericksburg. Trailing 4-1 in the top of the fifth. James takes another strike. Again, it's on the outer corner, and he's behind 0-2. You can reach out to us at warbirdsradio@gmail.com. Love to hear what everyone has to say, what everyone's thinking here on this Tuesday night with Wilson leading Fredericksburg 4-1. The 0-2 pitch from Renz, grounded towards the shortstop, Ebel. Ebel flips to Martinez, onto the first baseman, Montero, but James beats it out. Will go down as a fielder's choice. Renz does record the second out. He's now thrown 4 2/3. Eddie Morgan's on the top step, and now he's walking towards the mound. I think he has seen all he needs to see from Tyler Renz today. Morgan points towards the Wilson pen, and a new arm is walking out and jogging towards the mound. Very good start for Tyler Renz. We'll get you his final numbers plus the new pitcher when we return after this quick message.
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3: Cesar Espinal is the new man on the mound for Wilson, leading Fredericksburg 4-1 in the top of the fifth inning. There are two gone here in the top of the fifth and a runner on first base. Espinal is a recent call-up for Wilson. In fact, he was just called up to the Warbirds, and he's here making his first appearance for Wilson since being called up. He was called up a couple of days ago, July 24th, part of the Antunez move as well. So first appearance here for Cesar Espinal. Stands on the third base side of the rubber, does the right-handed pitcher. Espinal faces Christian Vaquero. First pitch to Vaquero, a slider down low. It's 1-0. Runner on first base is Coy James. Espinal checks in on him, nothing going. Espinal, 6'2", 167-pound right-handed pitcher. He's only 20 years old. Here's his 1-0 pitch to the plate, and that is hammered up the middle, and it falls in front of the center fielder, Frias. First base hit of the day for Christian Vaquero. First base hit in Fredericksburg for Christian Vaquero. And the Fred Nats keep the inning alive with runners on first and second and two down here in the top of the fifth. This is Espinal's first experience in full season baseball. Finished the season in the ACL last year with a 3-1 record, a 4.64 ERA. His first pitch to Gavin Fien is inside 1-0. Espinal was acquired by the Brewers from Kansas City on April 1st, 2025 to complete the March 22nd trade for the first baseman and outfielder Mark Canha. He's been a journeyman, too. He began his career with Baltimore. There's a foul ball from Gavin Fien. It's 1-1. Began his career with Baltimore, signing as an undrafted free agent back in 2022. Went from Baltimore to Kansas City on December 18th, 2023, in part of a move for right-handed pitcher Jonathan Heasley. Here's his 1-1 pitch to Gavin Fien. Fien swings and misses at a slider. It's 1-2. Espinal trying to hold Fredericksburg right here. Strand two runners on base. From the stretch is 1-2 pitch. Swing and a miss, strike three. Cesar Espinal comes in, strands runners on first and second base. Fredericksburg is unable to score, and Wilson will take a 4-1 lead into the bottom of the fifth inning here at Wilson Ballpark.
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3: 5-1 Wilson leading the Fredericksburg Nationals here at Wilson Ballpark. We're into the bottom of the fifth inning. 2-3-4 due up for Wilson. That starts with Brady Ebel, who's the only batter to not hit in the bottom of the fourth, and Wilson scored four runs. Ebel takes inside 1-0 from Bogosian. Reach out to us at warbirdsradio@gmail.com. Our friend Jersey Dave has reached out. It's the 1-0 pitch to Ebel. Sails up and away. 2-0. Jersey Dave says a nearby lightning strike means the seating bowl needs to be vacated in Kannapolis, where he is tonight. He's in the midst of a big baseball trip. Seen a bunch of ballparks. We'll get to them in a second here. The 2-0 is low at the feet. 3-0. Here are the games he has seen, or the stadiums he's visited on this trip: Akron, Charleston, Louisville, Lexington, Knoxville, Chattanooga, Rome, Gwinnett, Augusta, Columbia, Charleston. Ebel takes upstairs for ball four. He's also seen Greenville, Hub City, Charlotte, Hickory, and now Kannapolis. Pretty incredible as Ebel has continued his on-base streak to now 18 games. Speaking of incredible, Jersey Dave, of course, during this trip has acquired lots of goodies to decorate his refrigerator, including the world's largest magnet schedule, courtesy of the Rome Emperors. Thank you, Jersey Dave, for reaching out, and safe travels during this trip. Hope you have sought cover during the lightning delay in Kannapolis. First pitch to Juan Ortuño's inside. It's a 1-0 count on Ortuño. Bogosian from the stretch deals strike one, 1-1 to Ortuño. Ebel's 18-game on-base streak now has him in sole possession of third place for the longest Warbirds on-base streak. Ebel takes off running, pitch is inside, called a ball. Ebel dives in safely as the throw is nowhere close from Jones. Stolen base number 31 on the season for Brady Ebel. And Wilson has a man in scoring position, but nobody out. Only two on-base streaks this year that are longer than Ebel's. Hondelfry Encarnacion had a 19-gamer from June 20th to July 21st. And Filippo Dottori a 21-game on-base streak from May 14th to June 12th. 2-1 to Ortuño, slammed foul. It's 2-2. Not much wind to speak of here at Wilson Ballpark. It looks like some of the nastier clouds have passed us by as the 2-2 pitch is clocked into center field. Going back, Fien. He makes the catch just shy of the track. Ebel's going to try his luck and tag and slide in safely at third. The throw from the center fielder Thien was just barely offline. Brady Ebel slides in safely. It's a productive at-bat from Juan Ortuño. Wilson has a man in scoring position just 90 feet away. Alexander Frias, who already has a hit to his name, stands in. Infield in for the Frednats, already trailing 4-1 here in the bottom of the fifth. Frias delivers a foul ball down the left field line into the Pova Party patio. 0-1 on Frias. 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Bogosian's 0-1, a called strike on Frias. It's 0-2. Oh, yeah, check of the Poba Medical down on the farm report. We'll get that to you here. After this 0-2 pitch from Bogosian to Frias. Grounded towards the second baseman, Cooper. He throws home, and now Ebel's in a rundown. Catcher Jones has it. He flips to the third baseman, Cabrera. Ebel is tagged out. So Fredericksburg gets the lead runner in Brady Ebel. And calms the threat for now. Frias did reach on the fielder's choice, however. That'll go down as a 4-2-5. Ebel cut down from the bases. Two gone here in the bottom of the fifth. Poba Medical down on the farm report. Good day in the DSL. The Brewers gold team beat the DSL Rojos. That's Spanish for Reds. 13-4, rather. First pitch to Braylon Antunez is clobbered down the left field line and long, long gone. Antunez only has three hits as a Warbird. Two of them are home runs, and Wilson leads it 6-1 here over the Fredericksburg Nationals. Antunez did not miss. He hit it over the playground out in left field. First home run of the day for Wilson, and the Warbirds seem to be in complete control over Fredericksburg, leading 6-1 in the bottom of the fifth. Juan Martinez due up now for Wilson. Not sure how he'll follow up that act. He swings and misses at the first pitch behind 0-1. Back to the Poba Medical down on the farm report. Brewers blue team beat the Padres gold squad 8-6. All three games in full season baseball in the top of the first, just underway. Martinez takes upstairs 1-1. In high A, Wisconsin plays the Lansing Lugnuts. Lansing has its first base runner of the game, runner on first, nobody out in the top of the first. Middle of the first inning, Biloxi playing host to the Montgomery Biscuits. 0-0 there as Martinez takes away 2-1. And in the top of the first inning, the Charlotte Knights are in town against the Nashville Sounds. 0-0 there, although Charlotte does have the game's first hit. 2-1 to Martinez. That's clocked up the middle, falling quickly, and it lands in front of Thien. First base hit of the game for Juan Martinez extends the bottom of the fifth inning. 6-1 Wilson lead over Fredericksburg, and that is very, very helpful in the standings. The delayed start in Kannapolis, so Salem has yet to play today. Salem's in first place in the North Division. Got a pitching meeting here on the mound. Coach Luke Diatos is out to talk with Bogosian. Bogosian hands home plate umpire Noah Soles a new ball. Doesn't like what he had going with that one. Hey, there's some blue skies coming out over Wilson Ballpark. Runner on first and two down for Wilson in the bottom of the fifth inning. Cadril Barguin, who already has two base hits today, is due up for the Warbirds. Barguin is 2-for-2. Two hits today, and more than he had last series against Charleston. He was only 1-for-15. Check in on Martinez before the first pitch to a Barguin. Martinez is safe. Another game in the Carolina League has already been postponed. Hickory and Delmarva will not play today. They'll have a makeup game tomorrow, a called strike on a Barguin. It's 0-1. Should be 2 7-inning doubleheaders, as I don't believe that game got started tonight.
2: 2 7-inning games, not two doubleheaders.
3: Correct. I don't know what I'm saying. A Barguin taps foul. It's 0-2.
2: As long as you know.
3: Fayetteville leads Hill City 4-3 in the bottom of the fourth inning. 1-0 Charleston over Myrtle Beach in the bottom of the third. Bottom of the fourth, Augusta leads Columbia 6-1. Action-packed night around the Carolina League.
2: As it usually is.
3: 0-2 to a Barguin, grounded towards the first baseman Hines. He spears it out of the air, steps on first, and the inning comes to a close. But a mammoth two-run home run from Braylon Antunez extends this Wilson lead to 6-1 as we move to the sixth.
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3: Ben Mihaljevic and Chris Edwards talking to you from Wilson Ballpark. The Warbirds lead Fredericksburg 6-1. Wilson has gone to a new pitcher, Dustin Mayorquin, into the game, making his third appearance as a Warbird. Faces off against Hunter Hines. Hines pops the first pitch up towards the third baseman, Ortuño. Is it Ebel or Ortuño wants it? Ebel calls him off. Shortstop makes the grab for the first out. Didn't even have time to tell you about Dustin Mayorquin, who has been excellent since joining this Wilson squad. He's thrown eight innings, just a 1.13 ERA. He's allowed but three hits, given up one run, and it was earned. Walked two and struck out six. First pitch to Elian Soto, just a tad outside. It's 1-0. The 1-0 to Soto. Popped foul, 1-1. Chris, what do you know? We have some blue skies out here. The dangerous clouds look like they've rolled away here in the top of the sixth inning, with Wilson leading Fredericksburg 6-1. Mayorquin's 1-1 pitch on Soto is popped high in the air down the first base line. Montero or Martinez? Montero calls for it, and Wilson's first baseman makes the catch. Two big league pop-ups here to start the bottom of the sixth. Wilson has no trouble with them, and they're two down. Dashiell Tejeda, the last best hope here in the top of the sixth. Decent day for Tejeda. He singled and stole a base back in the second as he takes strike one. Also a loud fly out to center field in the fourth. Mayorquin from the windup. His 0-1 pitch could not find the top of the zone. It's 1-1. Tejeda looks at a breaking ball in for strike two. That's what Mayorquin was trying to do with his first pitch, but couldn't execute it properly. Here comes his 1-2. In the dirt, Tejeda did not offer. Tejeda, 20-year-old out of Santo Domingo, Dominican Republic. He signed as an international free agent back in 2023. Hit 268 last year in the FCL. Here's Mayorquin's 2-2. Hit foul down the third baseline. A couple Nationals in their dugout go racing backwards, trying to avoid the ball. Still 2-2. The deuce is wild here at Wilson Ballpark. Two balls, two strikes, and two outs as we're in the top of the sixth inning. Mayorquin kicks and deals. A swing and a miss from Tejeda. Mayorquin makes very quick work of the Fred Nats in his first inning in relief. 1-2-3 goes Fredericksburg. Wilson leads 6-1 going to the bottom of the sixth.
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3: 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Adam Bogosian still on the mound, faces off against Frederi Montero here in the bottom of the sixth. Montero checks the swing. He did go around behind 0-1. Wilson leads Fredericksburg 6-1 in game one of this six-game set. Bogosian goes home and misses below the knees of Montero. It's 1-1. Warbirds Radio at gmail.com, still open for business. Heard from our guy, Jersey Dave. If anyone can match the road trip he's been on, I'll be very impressed. 1-1 to Montero, up and away. It's 2-1. Montero, Garcia, and Encarnacion here in the bottom of the sixth due up for Wilson. 2-1 pitch from Bogosian. Montero fouls it off his front foot. Gingerly walks around, trying to shake it off a little bit. Doesn't appear to be too banged up. Interesting batting gloves he's wearing. A neon green on the top of the hand, but the grip part of the hand looks to be a bright pink. Two and two the count on Frederi Montero. Defense playing him straight up. Bogosian kicks and deals. Montero hits it right back to Bogosian, who trots towards first, underhand flips to Hines. And there's one gone in the bottom of the sixth. Kevin Garcia next due up for Wilson. Garcia hit the two RBI triple back in the four-run fourth inning. And we think that triple hit off the Hubert Vester target out in left center field. Do you have confirmation, Chris?
8: We can confirm it did hit the target.
3: Wow.
8: And I have more on that.
3: Garcia takes strike one, 0-1.
8: You had to have signed up today in order to be eligible to win the card.
3: So you have to
8: sign up each day.
3: Oh, wow.
8: In order to be eligible to win the card.
3: Here comes the 0-1 on Garcia. He clocks that foul out of play down the left field line. It's 0-2.
8: So someone who signed up today, who was at the ballpark, will win a card.
3: So you have to have signed up today and been at the ballpark.
8: I don't think you have to have

0: can't say you have the lottery numbers after they've been announced.
1: Right, exactly.
0: Adelfri Encarnacion to the plate with two down in the bottom of the sixth. Wilson leading Fredericksburg 6-1. Bogosian's first pitch is grounded foul, 0-1. 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Bogosian's pitch inside almost hit Encarnacion, but he's able to dodge it, stand out of the way. 1-1. Brady Ebel is on deck should we reach him. He has continued his long on-base streak. Now up to 18 games. The 1-1 grounded through the right side, and we will get to Ebel. Encarnacion pumps his fist in excitement as he heads down to first base with a two-out base hit that keeps the inning alive for Wilson. If you want to know great spirits, you should get to know Liberty and Plenty Distillery, an award-winning craft distillery in Durham and Wilson, North Carolina, built for those to enjoy with a spirit of curiosity. 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There's something for everyone. Coming this fall to Wilson, south of 301 at 2009 Beeler Road, Liberty and Plenty Distillery is a proud partner of the Wilson Bullbird, of the Wilson Warbirds, blah. And that looks like it'll be the day for Adam Bogosian. The manager, Chris O'Neill, is out to talk to him and take the ball from him. We will close the book on Bogosian, kind of, when we get back and tell you about the new pitcher here in a second. 6-1 Wilson at Wilson Ballpark.
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0: New man on the mound for Fredericksburg is Kai Peterson. Peterson comes into a little bit of a difficult situation as Fred Knapp's trail Wilson 6-1. There's a runner on first with two outs here in the bottom of the sixth inning. Peterson so far this year, well, looks like Peterson does not have any stats to speak of for Fredericksburg right now. Was signed fairly recently here this year in 2026. Peterson is a left-handed arm coming in to face the lefty Ebel. Runner goes first pitch. Encarnacion dives in head first. He is safe as the pitch was a strike to Ebel, who's behind 0-1. Peterson was drafted in the 20th round by Toronto this year. He was signed by Washington on June 29th, but that can't be right. The draft was on July 12th.
1: I think it was last year, I'm guessing.
0: And he was assigned to Fredericksburg on July 28th. Well, that could be right.
1: Could be.
0: That's today.
1: That's correct.
0: Here's his 0-1 to Ebel. That's outside, 1-1. Okay, so, yeah, this is all out of whack here because it says he spent part of the last two seasons in Double-A New Hampshire. That means he could not have been drafted in the 20th round.
1: Correct.
0: Or at least this year.
1: Correct.